0: who's a pal, a buddy, a BFF. What you don't expect is for your very own late night pal to be a member of the Rock and Roll Hall of Fame. But then again, this ain't your average rock and roll rodeo. Confide in him now, and you shall be rewarded. It's Alice's Attic with Alice Cooper.
1: Welcome back to Alice's Attic, which at this point might just be the only sane place left on planet Earth. Out there, it's total chaos. Planes falling out of the skies, social media, meltdowns, people arguing about pineapple on pizza. But up here in the attic, everything is just perfect and moldy. Anyway, stick around because I've got trivia on Pink Floyd in just a bit. Speaking of moldy, but now, here's this.
0: Alice's Attic with Alice Cooper.

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1: Rock trivia. Who was the inspiration for the character Pink in Pink Floyd's The Wall? It was a combination of Roger Waters and Syd Barrett. Roger conceived the album in the late 70s, and Bob Ezrin refined the idea and managed to keep the band from killing each other while in the studio. I think Bob said they recorded the album 3 times. The entire album. They'd finish it, and they go, nah. And then they go in and record it again. Nah. And then they record it again. So, here's something from The Wall. Young Lust.

0: calling our rerouting so he could phone you up. And it's a man answering.
1: 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Alice's Attic with Alice Cooper. 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
1: Alice, I just saw the movie Sergeant Pepper's and I had no idea you did that. You in a movie with Peter Frampton, the Bee Gees, George Burns, Steve Martin, Aerosmith. How wild is that? How did this happen? Well, I just got out of the hospital and I wanted to work sober. And this just came up and they wanted me to play Father Son, who was a crooked religious leader. And they said, in this, you get to fist fight with the Bee Gees. And I went, well, that's good. And they said, and you work with George Martin. And right there, I went, I would do anything to work with George Martin. When we got into the studio, they give me the song Because, which is the prettiest Beatles song ever. And I did it with George, and I did it very much like John Lennon. And he says, well, how would this character do it, though? How would Father Son do it? So then I put the evil spell on it, and it came out just beautiful but scary. He played it for John, and John on the other end of the phone, he goes, only Alice could take our prettiest ballad and turn it into a threat. Well, if you think the Sgt. Pepper movie is the greatest movie ever made, go see your psychiatrist and then send your reviews to Alice@aliceisattic.com. I'll be back in a few with a movie music madness tune, so don't move.
0: Alice will be right back.
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1: Movie Music Madness. You probably heard Billy Idol's Cradle of Love in quite a few movies and TV shows, but tonight we're highlighting its place in the Spanish horror movie Death Roulette. Death's Roulette. When seven strangers wake up in a mansion, they are subjected to a macabre game. They will have to choose one to die. Otherwise, they will all be killed. That happened to me once in the 70s. The one that's going to get killed is always the one that's either the most obnoxious or the one that's the weakest. Anyway, I didn't see that movie, Death's Roulette, but I definitely will now. So here's Cradle of Love from Death's Roulette. That's actually a good name for a band.

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0: you're looking for a radio host who plays games with you, you've come to the wrong place. Unless, of course, the game is rock, paper, scissors. Then you can count on our faithful host to choose rock every single time. He's got his microphone on, and his leathers are just back from the cleaners. It's Alice's Attic with Alice Cooper.
1: Welcome back to Alice Cooper's Attic. Spending all these nights up here has taught me something. The attic isn't just where you stash your junk. It's also a magical place where you can create your dreams, and you can also hide dead bodies. Anyway, I've got a Cooper's cover coming up in just a bit, but now here's something straight from my collection to your ears.
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1: Just ask our next artist on Cooper's Covers. And now for something completely unoriginal.
2: Cooper's Covers, it's time to dig into the wild world of rock and roll reinvention. The song was first a hit in 1975 for Ian Hunter of Mott the Hoople fame, but in 1989, Great White came along and cranked it up to 11, turning Once Bitten, Twice Shy into a bona fide glam rock anthem for the MTV generation. Great White's version gave the song a flashy makeover and climbed all the way to number 5 on the Billboard charts, becoming the band's biggest hit and securing their place in rock history. So here it is, Once Bitten, Twice Shy.

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1: Hey, Alice, I heard you talking about the woman who made a cake in the shape of your head. I bet you get some crazy people giving you some strange gifts. Anything really bizarre you can tell us about? Marco in Dallas. Yeah, recently, one of the guys that worked on The Creature from the Black Lagoon gave me the original casts for the creature's hands, the webbed claws, and he actually gave me the original ones, which I really think are the coolest things ever. Well, if you have a gift for me that is truly bizarre, tell me what it is at alice@alicesattic.com. The other thing I got was the trowel that the girl was eating her mother in Night of the Living Dead. That scene where the little girl has got the trowel and she's... Anyway, she gave me that. I wear it as a necklace. Time for a quick break, but don't move because freaky facts are coming up after this.
0: Alice will be back in a moment.
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1: Educating the world, one minion at a time. 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
2: Freaky facts, it's time to stop your brain from turning into jello. Here we go. There's a gas pit in Turkmenistan called Darvasa that's been continuously on fire for more than 50 years. Betty Soskin was the National Park Service oldest ranger till she retired at the age of 100. She knew Yogi Bear personally. Even though Cleopatra was Macedonian, she learned to speak Egyptian fluently. Everybody thought that Cleopatra was Egyptian. No. Long before Photoshop, Joseph Stalin used to have photos doctored to remove his enemies or people he didn't like. And then he removed them for real. And finally, in 1838, the city of Boston established the first American police force, 7 years before the New York City had police. And I'm sure Sting was around at that time. And he says, hey, why don't we just call our band the Police? And they did.

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3: 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Sorry about all the dust, the dead bodies. So I got a song we just don't understand with Steppenwolf coming up in a bit, but now here is this.
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0: dumbfounded, bewildered, and befuddled? Let Alice Cooper clear it up for you in Songs We Just Don't Understand.
1: Songs We Just Don't Understand. Well, you all know that I just love Steppenwolf. Back on their second album in 1968, they came up with the catchy track Magic Carpet Ride, which is about who knows. John Kay says he had just bought a new hi-fi system and was inspired to write the lyrics by the experience. And while he denied that the song was about drugs, he did admit to the Wall Street Journal in 2016 that I may have smoked a joint the night he wrote it. So let's try and understand what John Kay is talking about in the song Magic Carpet Ride.

Your teller of Detroit stories, Alice Cooper, will return after these messages. Alice's Attic with Alice Cooper. If it rocks. 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
1: Email time. Hi, Alice. This is Jenna from Austin, Texas. I've been a huge fan of your music for years. I want to tell you about this crazy tradition my friends and I have, where every Halloween we dress up as different versions of you from your album covers and go to a karaoke bar and sing your songs. Last year, I was Welcome to My Nightmare, Alice, complete with the top hat and cane. Which Alice version is your favorite? Yeah, I can't pick one of my favorites because that was different. That was different Alice a lot. There was a very vicious Alice during Special Forces. That was the scariest Alice, I think. Well, if you like dressing up as Alice Cooper and going out in public, I do it all the time. Drop me a line at alice@alicesattic.com. I'll be right back with Movie Music Madness after these ads.
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1: It's the maitre d' of Alice's Attic here. Thank you for joining us this evening. 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Newly dead things. 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
0: Alice's Attic with Alice Cooper.

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0: The scent of Aquanet. The silky smooth feel of spandex. And a cassette cranked up on the Alpine in your Trans Am. 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
2: Today it's time for the decade that saw new wave, hair metal, and so much more. Let's see what gem from the 1980s I've got for you tonight. I think you'll dig this because it's a classic band with a classic singer, and I'm talking about Black Sabbath with Ronnie James Dio, whose first album was 1980's Heaven and Hell. I knew Ronnie and Ozzy about the same. It's pretty hard not to know everybody in rock and roll because you eventually meet everybody and you realize you're all in the same club. Okay, here's the great track, Neon Nights, which is also the only song on that album to feature songwriting input from bassist Geezer Butler, the band's main lyricist during the Ozzy Osbourne era. Geezer played bass with the Vampires one night. Great to have him up there. Here's Neon Nights.

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If it rocks, it's on KC95, Real Rock Radio.

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1: Dear Alice, my brother Tom is in jail and loves your show. Been in jail for 7 months with no public defender. Still waiting for one because he's fighting it. Letting you know the bands are big fans of you too. Our band used to close with I'm 18 all the time. We have to share our demo, Femme Fatale, we made in our house before we got evicted and lost everything. Love, Mike Brousseau and the Blue Sky Band from Chicago. I used to live in Chicago at Lake Point Towers for 3 years. My favorite band of all time, Paul Butterfield Blues Band's from Chicago. If you want to send me music, sorry, there's no guarantee my staff will listen, but you never know. So you probably shouldn't send them to Alice at alicesattic.com. I know you will anyway. Doesn't matter. I never listen to music that's sent to me because I'm a songwriter. Later on, I might write a song that has a little riff that's in your song. And then you can say, well, Alice stole that from me. Well, I didn't because I didn't listen to your song. Okay? That's a protection for me. Uncle Alice will be right back after this with some trivia, and I know that's almost as cool as a root canal, so you don't want to miss it.
0: Your teller of Detroit stories, Alice Cooper, will return after these messages.
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4: Bonus Cooper's cover. In case you didn't know, Billy Idol did not write Money Money. It's actually a 1968 single by Tommy James and the Shondells. It was a hit in the UK and the US at the time. But as you probably do know, it was covered by Billy Idol in 1981 and became internationally a top 40 hit. Here's a song that probably way older than some of you. Money, money. Money, money, money, money, money, money, money, money, money.

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0: 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Alice's Attic with Alice Cooper.

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13: Rumors spreading round in that Texas town about the shack outside the games. And you know what I'm talking about. Just let me know if you wanna go to that home out on the range. They got a lot of nice girls.

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0: It's a KC95 Winners Weekend. 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

crew. It's KC95 Real Rock Radio. Good morning. It's Mickey. And the crew's going to be joining us, by the way. They're heading up to St. Louis in August 19th at Hollywood Casino Amphitheater, along with Tesla and Extreme, and other stuff that's going on around KC World right now. First of all, let me just disclaim this. 15 milligrams of Mounjaro is no freaking joke, man. I mean, when I tell you, I don't even know what to say. So anyway, just know that once you hit that dose, it is extremely powerful. Like, I've been kind of struggling, and right now I'm going to tell you what, no food sounds any good to me at all. So anyway, there's where I'm at this morning. But we've got some stuff going on this afternoon. Learn is going to be hanging out for a Sammy Hagar ticket blast today at 2 o'clock. And she's going to be going to, where's she going to be? Oh, Bench Racers. Yes, Bench Racers today at 2 to 4. KC Ticket Blast. You could win tickets possibly to go see Sammy when he hits town. Go out, have a cold drink, there's live music, good food apparently, and learn. So we'll find out more about that later. Right now, Boston, it's KC.

So KC95 presents the Rock and Roll Dream September 6th at St. Louis Music Park. And if you haven't been there, I highly recommend it. I actually love this venue. It's a little smaller than Riverport. Yeah, I said it. And it's outside. It's just a nice place to go and see some live music. And the Rock and Roll Dream is starring Celebration Day, a tribute to Led Zeppelin, and also bringing along with them America's Ozzy tribute called Crazy Train and Magic Man, The Music of Heart. And those tickets are at KC95.com right now. And this is Over the Hills and Far Away. 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

So Ozzy's family is keeping him alive in all sorts of fun ways. First of all, 2027 possibly could see the return of Ozfest. And then Jack Osbourne recently said that since next year is the 25th anniversary of the Osbourne series that was on MTV, they're talking about kind of bringing it back as a cartoon, which would be interesting. The show was absolutely phenomenal. I love it. They still have episodes on YouTube that you can watch for free. Such a great show. So, you know what? I'm into it. I'm here for it 100%. Here's Poison. It's KC95.

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How much younger is his wife than he is? And really, like, she's 70, he's 78. So, girl looks good. And not only that, he said the secret to their marriage and the longevity of their marriage is that, you know, marry the person you're in love with, not who you love. Interesting. And he says they've never had an argument in 50 years. They disagree, but they just love each other too much to, and respect each other too much to argue, which I think is fantastic. And then, you know, he said he would also, you know, they overlook all the stuff that comes with celebrity. You know, obviously there's going to be people that are around that are hitting on you or whatever. He's like, we overlook all that stuff. She knows I would never cheat on her. I know she would never cheat on me. I mean, man, they are relationship goals. Congratulations on 50 years to the Coopers. Here's Triumph. It's KC95.

Metallica, it's KSHE 95. Those guys are wrapping up their European leg of the M72 tour with apparently record-breaking attendance at the shows, particularly in this last one in Italy. He had 47,000 fans in attendance, so that's pretty cool. And so after they wrap that up, they're going to return to the States and kick off their residency in Vegas at the Sphere on Rocktober the 1st. Here's the crew. It's KSHE 95.

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Tom Petty, The Waiting. It's KSHE 95. And folks in Gainesville are now getting a brand new Tom Petty Park. It's actually not new. It used to be called the Northeast Park, but now they're renaming it Tom Petty Park in honor of him, because that's where he grew up, Gainesville, Florida. And the ribbon cutting, I believe, was this morning, and it's going to have like pickleball and all sorts of fun stuff. So if you ever go to Gainesville, Florida, make a trip to Tom Petty Park. Here's Eric Clapton. It's KSHE.

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95 Real Rock Radio Queen, and it's Mickey. And next weekend, a week from today, as a matter of fact, we are celebrating 50 years of John Hewlett on KSHE 95. This is absolutely unbelievable. I mean, not just because John is hilarious and like he's had all of this experience and this amazing career, but just like, do you know anybody who has ever stayed in a single career for 50 years? 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You know, it's

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It's KC95. So tomorrow is Sunday fun day, and I can't think of a better way to spend it than going to a complete 80s, 90s throwback in Cottleville. Right? It happens tomorrow, noon to 6. It's our pop-up bar, and we're bringing all of this great new KC stuff with us, like the bag chairs, also the new like throwback KC t-shirt they're going to have, limited edition stuff, plus all the usual stuff that you have. AD and Learn and Virgin are all going to be broadcasting live there all day from noon to 6. It's going to be drinks and food and all of this taking place at the public schoolhouse in Cottleville. Make sure that you get there and stay all day and hang out and get you some stuff. Here's Steppenwolf. It's Casey.

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26: 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Big thrills by day, an unforgettable drone show by night, and nobody gets their eyebrows burned off. Win your

Stones, KC95. So in addition to a new record, those guys are now collabing with FIFA, which is the, let me see if I can get this right, Federales International Football Association. There we go. To collab on the World Cup tournament, more specifically, limited edition vinyl variants of their new album called Foreign Tongues. So there's going to be three different variants, and you can actually pre-order those right now. They're also going to appear on the FIFA World Cup 2026 official album, which is going to be 18 tracks with the Stones doing a remix of Foreign Tongues' single called In the Stars. And they got a lot going on, man. The Stones are also releasing the new record, Foreign Tongues, and that's going to happen on July the 10th. Here's the Allman Brothers Band, KC95.

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Heard in a car crash or at work? Call 314-333-3333 now. Brown & Brown.

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Nirvana, it's KSHE95 Real Rock Radio. It's Mickey, and Lern is on her way to Bench Racers. She's got a Sammy Hagar ticket blast going on today. They're bringing the Best of All Worlds tour back, which is really cool. It was really good last time. And this time, on top of it, Rick Springfield is coming with awesomeness. So if you want to win your way into the show, go and hang out with Lern today starting at 2 o'clock for the ticket blast. Bench Racers is St. Charles' go-to spot to slow down, grab a drink, catch some music, eat from some food trucks, and just generally hang out, enjoy the weather, and maybe go home with some tickets to go see Sammy. So she'll be there about 2 o'clock, and we will hear from her and see what's happening. Until then, Ozzy. It's KSHE Radio.

0: We've got your chance to score tickets to see Santana and the Doobie Brothers at Hollywood Casino Amphitheater on Saturday, June 20th. 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

start. It's KC95 Real Rock Radio. It's Mickey. Thanks for hanging out with me today. It's about time to hit the street, but I want to quickly take a look at the weather. Oh, also have to do a sports ball update. Thank you to KC Crazy Rocker Deb. She says that Cardinals are playing today, the Cincinnati Reds, and I checked the score, and right now it's 0-3 Cardinals in the bottom of the second. Boy, that sounded like I knew what I was talking about. Anyway, so the weather today, 30% chance of showers and thunderstorms, probably not until this evening and into the night. And then tomorrow, maybe showers and thunderstorms late afternoon-ish. Basically, you just don't know until it happens, right? Right now, it's beautiful, and in St. Louis, it is 84 degrees. Don't forget to head out to St. Charles and hang out with Learn. She's got a Sammy Hagar Best of All Worlds Tour ticket blast going on, starting at 2 o'clock. There will be drinks and food and music and Learn, and you can win tickets to go and check out Sammy when he hits town next Saturday at Hollywood Casino Amphitheater. That's going to be a lot of fun. So check her out at Bench Racers this afternoon, and I'm going to leave you with AC/DC. It's KC Radio. I'll talk to you next Saturday. See ya!

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3: What is up, Mickey and all of my KC friends? I am in St. Charles at 1801 North 2nd Street in St. Charles. We're going to be here until 4 o'clock. It is a Sammy Hagar ticket blast at the grand opening of Bench Racers. This place is awesome. We got classic cars. 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We have indoor and outdoor facilities here. 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There's plenty of street parking available. And like I said, we're going to be pulling winners every 30 minutes, okay, for a pair of tickets to Sammy Hagar, which is he's opening up his tour next Saturday at Hollywood Casino Amphitheater. And so you got to be there. So why not win some tickets, check out some classic cars and all of the good things that Bench Racers has to offer you. And like I said, we'll be here until 4 o'clock. I got more info coming for you, but I would love to see you on a Saturday. We are at Bench Racers until 4. It's KC 95.
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3: Once again, it's Learn in St. Charles and Frenchtown, 2nd Street. We are here for the grand opening of Bench Racers. This was an old school gas station that the crew that created this, they flipped it into being kind of an indoor-outdoor foodery with a place for food trucks. And, you know, they got the turf and picnic tables and a ton of umbrellaed tables to essentially just sit outside in the shade, bring your pups and your classic cars because there's a ton here. And we are just enjoying live music and taking in the sweltering heat. So if you are finding yourself outside and you're like, I need to go somewhere where I can, look at all these gorgeous classic vehicles, take in some rock and roll and get some good eat and maybe meet some new people, this is your spot. I'm checking out this. God, this van has to be from the 60s. This thing is painted matte black, and it is very cool. Yeah, 1961. Outstanding. Anyway, we're going to be here until 4 o'clock. Every 30 minutes, Sammy Hagar tickets. It's a ticket blast for Sammy, who is going to start his tour here next Saturday at Hollywood Casino Amphitheater. We are at Bench Racers in Frenchtown, St. Charles. 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
4: Time from Bench Racers, the grand opening. We're having such a blast. 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There's a couple of freaking gremlins here. You know how cool it is to see a gremlin like the Mirthmobile from Wayne's World in the wild for me? It's pretty fantastic. Just a ton of people hanging out. This is a grand opening. They got the AstroTurf. 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
2: 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But look them up. 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This is a classic car experience. This is a dog experience. I've seen a Pomeranian. I've seen a pack of German Shepherds, all named from Van Halen and KC95. There was an Eddie, a Wolfie, and a KG. I also met a Pomeranian named Izzy. And also, the Parks family, they brought out their brand new Boston Terrier named Jackson. So it's dogs, it's classic cars. 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And this place rules. So perfect for a little Saturday fun day. Find them. If you like being outside, a picnic table with an umbrella, live music, and rock radio stations that stop by from time to time, this is your spot. 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I'll be there at noon. Otherwise, have a great weekend, St. Louis, and I'll be back on your radios tomorrow at noon and then definitely Monday morning at 10. 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
0: 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And this year, it's Celebration Day, a tribute to Led Zeppelin. 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

0: It's a KC95 Winners Weekend. 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